seven nights of sins, just as much it really means. Hey, I see the moon and the moon is pale, and it look like they're taking some cat to jail. No, it's the moon is pale, and the sun is gone, and the steamboats are coming, and they're splashing in the garden. 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
1: 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You know, sometimes I find myself counting the hours.

British Museum had lost its charm. 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

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Take a look and you'll see into your imagination. We'll begin with a spin, traveling in the world of my creation. What we'll see

kiss by the mist tenderly. 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Our two hearts met tenderly.